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1: I really need you. I really need your love right now. I'm fading fast. Not gonna last.

after day. We'll make the mundane a masterpiece. Oh my, my, oh my, my love. 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